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0: And as you know, I love Thursdays. I don't know for what reason, I just love Thursdays. Probably as I always say, it's a day closer to Friday. It's the weekend and we're almost there. It's a beautiful day. There was, I got up at around 3:27 in the morning because the wind and the rain, my goodness, it was really, really bad. I could, the doors were banging and stuff like that. So if you're heading out, make sure to carry your umbrellas, your marquees, your raincoats, whatever that will keep you away from the rain. Don't get wet and fall sick. There's so many things happening around, so many little bugs going around. So keep yourself away from all this. And one way to do that is by looking after yourself, okay? I know, kids, you all love to go and play in the water and, you know, have a good time. But, at the end of the day, you're going to miss out on so many things if you fall sick from school, from all your, you know, your sports, your athletics, or your things that you do in school. You're going to miss all that. So if at all you're doing that, make sure that you do it the proper way, you know, that you will have a change of clothes and you will get get a good wash after that, probably, you know, and enjoy. I mean, childhood is something that you need to, you know, play around and experience all these things in potholes, a little bit of mud, a little bit of splashing. Those things need to be done as well. I don't disagree. Anyways, hope you're having a wonderful day so far. Hope you're, you know, all geared up to go to school and face another day with all your friends, you know, your studies, everything that you have planned for. Hope everything goes off well, okay? And in the meantime, Destination Animation, ladies and gentlemen, it is about a gentleman who actually, you know, was bored of his office work. He was stuck with a white collar job. In case you don't know what a white collar job or a blue collar job is, you can ask your mom or your dad, okay? So this guy used to, you know, was so bored of this particular job. He wanted to get back to his action life. You know, he's like a little drumstick. He's got a huge body, very thin legs, and the entire family is talented with so many things, you know, stretching, running, fireworks and all that stuff. If you know the answer, you know what to do. Send in all your beautiful voice notes to our WhatsApp hotline. It's 0785-969-969, okay? It is a super easy one. You don't have to mention the episode, but you just send us the name of the movie that we're talking about. It's 0785-969-969, okay? Now, since we haven't covered for pretty long days, we haven't spoken about the school's action that has been taking place around the country. So let's move on to that. Now, ladies and gentlemen, I got this message from my brother's school. Now, these young lads, the Bamba Brigade, they have successfully navigated the first round of Group 2 completely unbeaten, okay, with 29 points right up there, Group 2. And, of course, the most intrigued one being with Wesley College, 17-13 victory. I'm not here to talk about the sport itself, but something amazing that they have done. Now, you know, for you to be unbeaten in a particular group, you've got to have that determination, you've got to have that resilience. No matter what happens, we will do it, you know, the team spirit and so many things. Now, these wonderful lads, I don't know whose initiative it was, I don't know whose idea it was, but they have gone to visit probably the most resilient bunch of people that they could ever meet and talk to them, spend some time with them and understand the true meaning of being resilient, of being courageous, of facing your day-to-day things. And I think this is an amazing initiative. I think every school, when you get to the top, when you're unbeaten, when you're number one, these little things will humble you and then make you wonder, oh my God, is this what being resilient mean? So what they have done, would you believe, the Petroid rugby team had the opportunity to visit the Indra Cancer Trust and spend some time with some truly inspiring individuals. It was a meaningful and a humbling experience for the players, reminding them of the values of compassion, gratitude and resilience. The visit allowed the boys to gain a different perspective of life and witness the remarkable strength, courage and positivity shown by others every single day. Now this is amazing, wonderful. Whoever who's behind this, we salute you, we stand up for you. And you know, getting these kids to go and see the real meaning of you know what life is truly unbelievable. So hats off, well done brother school, St. Peter's College. So proud of you, absolutely proud of you. Then we got St. Bridget's Convent. They have had an Evergreen 2026, a meaningful initiative dedicated to wildlife conservation, environmental awareness, and promoting bird-friendly gardening among the youth. Oh, that's a very, very interesting thing, you know, because sometimes when the drought hits, we don't even think about how the animals get a drink of water. So these little things go a long way. Well done, Bridgets. Then we go to St. Thomas's College, Mount Lavinia, the Battalion Assessment Champs 2026. Overall champions, St. Thomas's College, Mount Lavinia. They are proud to announce that the Cadet Platoon of St. Thomas's College, Mount Lavinia has emerged as the overall champions of the annual Battalion Assessment Camp 2026, and has also been crowned the overall champions of the Western Province, earning a selection of prestigious Herman Luce Champ in 2026. So well done, boys, the cadets of St. Thomas's College, Mount Lavinia. Then we are moving on to Lila College, Bopidia. Now these young shooters have got the sharp shooter badge. Congratulations to Sri Lanka School's Air Rifle and Air Pistol Shooting Competition. This is pretty interesting because I don't think many schools have air rifle and pistol you know, shooting competitions and things like that, or if they're ever deeply into the sport. But you know, Loyola College seems like they're having three champions already who has already obtained the sharps shooter badge. So probably that's a ranking that they have, which I'm sure the ones in the field may probably know. Then we move on to Thurston College. We are delighted to announce that two of the talented Thurstonites have been selected to represent Sri Lanka at the 12th Asian Games Group Aquatic Championship 2026, which is to be held at Bangkok, Thailand. There are so many schools, you know. It's pretty amazing that there are representations from many schools, not only, you know, limiting it to the few dominant schools, but, you know, getting it spread across the entire island. Cambrians, now we have Prince of Wales. Now, join hands as we celebrate the glorious 150th anniversary of Prince and Princesses of Wales Colleges in Moratuwa. It actually happened yesterday. 4th of July, no? Yeah, it was yesterday. Well, anyway, I got it yesterday. Sorry, I couldn't mention it. Anyway, I'm sure you all would have had a good time. Gathering of greatness, memories, friendship, and pride. I'm sure they would. I mean, 150 years. It's... Today's the 4th. Sorry. Thank you, Hemantha. So it's happening today, my goodness. So everyone around Moratuwa, I mean, if you are a person, one thing that I love about those two schools, the architecture is so beautiful, that the school, the architecture at St. Joseph's and these two schools are almost identical, okay? Although it's 150 years old, it's super amazing. So whenever I pass that place, I make sure to, you know, have a look. I've worked with the Prince of Wales also some years back. Two beautiful schools. So Prince and Princess of Wales Colleges 150th anniversary walk is happening today, 4th of July. So make sure to be there and you know, share the spirit and celebrate the legacy. The families, friends, old boys, old girls, that's one school that you can always say, old boys and old girls, students as well as well-wishers can be a part of this historic celebration. So that happens today. Congratulations on your 150th anniversary, and I'm sure you will have a super day at the walk. Thank you very much for getting in touch with us. Then Zaira College, dominance in Colombo District Schools football. The under 16 champs won two out of champions one. Yes, under 18 runners up, and under 20 champions once again. We're talking about Zaira College, and of course, football. They're synonymous with the sport. So well done, Zaira, dominance in the Colombo District football championships. I am awaiting the current results because of the rain. The matches, the fixtures have all gone haywire. I've actually spoken to somebody at the Football Federation, and I'm awaiting the scores and the results and the latest dates. The moment I get it, I will inform you of what the situation is. Then finally, we move on to British School in Colombo. What a day at the CRNFC Futsal Court. The under-10 and the under-12 faced against the French School of Colombo in a thrilling series of a friendly match on the 21st of May, with both teams claiming two wins each. Ah, that's so sweet. The series ended up with a well-fought draw and a fantastic display of skill, sportsmanship and team spirit from all the young players. So congratulations to the under-10 and the under-12 teams of British School and the French School in Colombo. Wow, these things are super amazing. So that's a wrap. I've got a few more, but I need to wrap it up because got to say thank you to our sponsors as well. As always, you know, when it comes to destination animation, we have been, you know, blessed with Crocodile being with us for the longest time. 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And remember, you can send money through the SIM app with no additional transaction charges, which means zero transaction fees. Okay, so come to think of it, when you think about this, a savings account with such incredible benefits, LB Premier Savings is the ultimate choice. 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Okay, we're heading into a mini pause, as Uncle Mark says. Once we come back, we will... Now, while you're at the mini pause, you will listen to your answers which you gave for Destination Animation yesterday. And yeah, you'll be listening to that as well. And yeah, we'll see you back on the other side. You're listening to Kiss Mornings. A very good morning to you.
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0: anybody knows that Sophie Tucker with Drinky right here on Kiss. I was getting ready to give the both of you a nice hammering this morning, but then luckily I heard your sports segment, the school sports segment early. I went to a wonderful office the other day. Well, it was yesterday to be exact. Met the folks at Wilson, and we were talking about tennis, and one of the wonderful gents that were there, they were like, he was like, I listen from 6:45 to 7:15. The kids really like Destination Animation, especially when they can hear their own voices. So firstly, good news, we have got it back on track. Secondly, he mentioned that he really enjoys the school roundup and the fact that, you know, you do this every day. So make sure that happens before 7 every single day. And I think we're getting closer to making the big reveal happen. If you haven't already figured it out, I've been teasing you for the longest time, saying that we were moving out of our traditional studios over the last, I think, 13 or 14 years into a brand new space. Well, we're pretty much at that space and getting things organized before we invite you here. So bear with us. The kids' clip is actually going to be played today because we've got that organized. And I would like you guys to, by way of a round of applause, the louder the applause being for the fact that we have some fantastic F1 chairs here.
1: Yeah, goodness, it's beautiful and it's so comfortable.
0: Yes, you guys didn't hear the round of applause idea, but yeah. The louder the clap, the happier you guys are. So we've decided to take a bit of a minimalistic approach. I've been at All Together now over the last 26 years in about maybe 21 different outdoor broadcast studios. And one thing I've noticed is there's a lot of clutter when you have like 50 people in a studio and you have like sofas and you have coffee tables and you have this and that. There's like really no space for people to just hang. So we've taken a very minimalistic approach, a very classy one at that. So again, we haven't officially got things started. I want to make sure that everything is right and Chris is the right weight before we actually allow people to see Chris.
1: You'll be waiting forever.
0: Forever.
1: A century later.
0: he grows larger by the day.
1: Yeah.
0: So yeah, we're here, fantastic, feeling good. Sun is shining and so are the two boys flanking me on Kiss Mornings on a daily. 7:20 is the time right now. We'll take a mini pause. A lot of stuff to talk about in general. We won the first cricket match against the West Indians yesterday. That was awesome. We scored 302 runs, I think it was, and they could not chase that down, which is great. When you go overseas and you play against a team in their backyard and win, it's always a very special feeling. So that happened yesterday. Mm-hmm. And also, a very big diplomatic breakthrough has transpired without anyone's knowledge. If anyone's heard about how we have secured one of the biggest deals ever as far as this country goes, stick around, I'm going to tell you all about it. A major diplomatic breakthrough, that's what they're deeming it and calling it, because mm-hmm. that's exactly what it is. I'll tell you all about that on the other side as well. So we'll take this mini pause, we'll play the answers for the DA, at least from yesterday, and we'll also take a look at all the answers coming in today for the Destination Animation made possible by Crocodile. Remember, there's timeless leather pieces waiting for you at 3 Crocodile outlets, the flagship store, Palavatta and OGF. 20% off on all of the leather, select, not all of the selected leather products. So keep that in mind and head on over to Crocodile. All right, mini pause right now. On the other side, your answers from yesterday will get played. That's the plan. Good morning to ya.
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5: I Am Free. I am me. I am Crocodile.
6: You have something you want to tell your father about school?
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6: Dash got sent to the office again.
8: Good.
7: Good.
6: No, Bob, that's bad.
7: What?
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7: What? 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
8: Nothing.
6: He put a tack on the teacher's chair during class.
8: Nobody saw me. 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
7: They caught you on tape and you still got away with it? Whoa. You must have been booking. 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
7: I'm not encouraging. 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

0: all these new liners, and my goodness, man, it's like
1: next level, huh?
0: People are working around here by the sounds of it. Not bad.
1: And you, they're nice, huh? They sound good.
0: Yeah. It's okay, you're happy with them.
1: No, I mean, for me, it sounds nice.
0: It wasn't him, that's the thing.
1: Whoever who did it has done a good job, I think.
0: It was him, okay, it was him.
1: There you go.
0: Little more headphone volume over here, please. Okay, so firstly, now let's get to the bottom line on Kiss Mornings today. What is actually happening? So firstly, a friend of mine got a call. Hari, thank you. overdoing the headphones here. A friend of mine got a call, a scam call, from somebody pretending to be an IRD officer. This happened yesterday. And the guy fell for it for about maybe 8 to 9 seconds. And then he's like, this has to be, you know, a scam. And he cut the call. We tried to call the guy back on the number that we saw on the CLI. My goodness, I can't even imagine. I still remember CLI, that word. It's like GSM.
1: Call CL.
0: Remember, like the caller identification thing? It was called CLI back in the day.
1: Yeah, but what is this? CL. Call or something? Anyway.
0: Yeah, never mind. Yeah. So we tried to call the number back and no answer. Then about 5 minutes later, that same number calls back in a more threatening voice. And says the link has been shared. If you don't pay your dues, we're going to take you to court. And he's pretending to be an IRD officer. So be careful, because eventually when it was reported and we found out that no IRD officer is going to try to get anybody to pay through any kind of link. You have to do it through the official banking system.
1: Yeah.
0: And there's a method in place for the collection. So that's story number one. Then Horana, did you guys hear about 35 million daylight robbery? Did you guys hear about that?
1: Yeah.
0: I mean, that's brazen. We got a lot of stupid people doing a lot of stupid stuff in general in the country. But when you hear that somebody had the you-know-whats to go and basically steal 35 mil while it was being transported from A to B, that's pretty next level. Or an inside job. Could be either or. So let's forget about those two things. Then there was a fire. Absolutely tragic story of a fire that broke out at some elder's home. Where was that elder's home at?
1: So this was in Maupia Sarana Elder's Home in Batagoda.
0: Okay.
1: That is in Horana. Aturu Watota.
0: Okay.
1: Horana, yeah.
0: Okay. So that was sad. I think 11 people died.
1: So confirmed fatalities. 11 individuals have confirmed dead after search operations inside the premises uncovered several bodies. Three residents are still remaining unaccounted for. Seven injured. Sustained burn injuries and remain hospitalized. 44 residents were successfully evacuated.
0: Okay, good news.
1: So this is basically a place where they have
0: elders, Chris.
1: Elderly individuals. No, there was one more. Elderly individuals with mental disabilities.
0: There was a huge fire in India. I don't know if you guys heard about that. Some 22, 23 people died, including like 13 foreign nationals that were in India for treatment. For medical treatment.
1: So
0: their hotel burns down. Or the place they were staying at burns down.
1: So they've only got license for 6 rooms there. But they have had over 27 rooms.
0: That's how it happened. There was some restaurant on the ground floor, and all these houses, not a little like hotel room types of like little lodging spots. Like he said, there was only space for 6 or something, but then they had 22. They had made, you know, the one into 4 type of scenario.
1: There's some hospital nearby.
0: There was a fire station 3 minutes away. Nobody turned up.
1: So the thing is, I think there is many of the patients come and lodge there. So there is a hospital
0: also.
1: There's a hospital close by. So for treatment, when people come, they go and stay there.
0: Right.
1: So that's
0: the story. So a few things in general. And this was a feel-good story. Okay, before I get to the feel-good story, when did I... I think 2 weeks ago, I started talking about the El Nino and the El Nina trade winds and how it affects, you know, the globe, and how they're saying this super El Nino is going to cause a bit of a situation for a lot of countries. Australia, New Zealand, us over here in Sri Lanka. I got a full detailed report that I wanted to share about a week ago, but I just gave you and everybody else that was listening in just a little brief. I got the full report because all of a sudden, out of the blue, now we shared that El Nino, Super El Nino stuff 2 weeks ago. All of a sudden, everyone's talking about it because the Met Department have come out yesterday and said, oh, well, this is the story. There's going to be this Super El Nino scene, and that's going to bring drought and the Yala season, this, that, and another thing. Got all that information coming up. And this, I don't think anybody has shared this yet. Just mark these, you know,
1: little
0: stories.
1: Things that we predict.
0: They're not predict. This is fact.
1: It's going to happen,
0: But the thing is, you'll probably only hear about these things tomorrow. Or day after on the papers, or maybe the Sunday papers. Here's the story. Sri Lanka has secured a very important diplomatic breakthrough. Australia, New Zealand have fully backed us joining the RCEP. Do you know what the RCEP is an acronym for, Brother Chris?
1: Something to do with regional.
0: Nice.
1: R, then what?
0: C.
1: Regional.
0: You got the regional right.
1: C would be cooperation.
0: Almost. Comprehensive.
1: Comprehensive.
0: E would be?
1: Economic.
0: Good. Very good. And P would be?
1: Process.
0: Partnership.
1: Partnership.
0: Okay. So, the Regional Comprehensive Economic Partnership, or the RCEP, we, Sri Lanka, have received full support from Australia and New Zealand for our bid to join the RCEP. This happens to be the world's largest free trade agreement. This is what happens when our foreign minister goes to certain places. Again, I'm not supporting anyone, not taking anything away from anyone. I'm a neutral guy.
1: Yeah, but you something know? Good, you got to talk about it. Yeah.
0: If something happens, you got to, you know, give the credit to the folk that made it happen. So what is the RCEP? In a nutshell, the mega pact includes 15 countries, all 10 ASEAN nations, plus Australia, New Zealand, Japan, China, and South Korea, covering nearly half the world's population and a massive share of the global GDP. Now, what are the benefits we're going to get by entering? So, entry would open vast opportunities in trade, investment, and regional cooperation, giving Sri Lanka a stronger foothold in the Asia-Pacific economy, which is a significant step forward in general for Sri Lanka's economic future. So, round of applause is not gonna happen because Hemantha hasn't loaded it. So let's just let that be.
1: Oh,
0: all right, that's the story there. So yeah, good news and also not so good news with the El Nino scenario. At least we're aware.
1: Yeah,
0: that's the main thing. And since we're on a roll, we might as well just quickly touch on that as well, because in a nutshell, what this is will affect many, many, many Lankans and many people around the world. If the World Meteorological Organization and the announcement that they made is accurate and El Nino develops during mid-2026, which is like next month, right? Between June and September of 2026, what can Sri Lanka expect with this super El Nino effect happening? Southwest monsoon, or the Yala season, may become weaker than normal. Western, Sabaragamu, southern and central regions could receive below average rainfall. Higher temperatures and dry conditions may occur. Potential impacts on hydropower generation and water reservoirs. You know, well, we're all distracted with all of the stuff that's happening with the petrol. We're just not distracted, just trying to stay alive. That's what it is, trying to survive. We're not really worried about the weather, but just imagine if we're not prepared as a nation for a drought that might be headed our way. There's going to be issues, because right now the energy that's generated to power the cities we have you know, the diesel that is being used because of substandard coal. So diesel has to, you know, do what it's got to do. So we have to buy diesel at a premium cost because of the war. And then if the power that we get from thermal and you know, water in general, if that dries down, the reservoirs and the hydroelectricity that we get from that, then there's going to be another additional burden back on the power plants to burn more diesel. And you know, that's going to be a little problematic. So let's hope that everyone that needs to know, and they'll do what they got to do to make sure that we don't hit one of those walls. So June to September, those are the things that we can expect. Between October and December of this year, this is the period that Sri Lanka often experiences the strongest El Nino impacts. There will be the increased likelihood of heavy rain events, flash floods, landslides in the hilly areas, and localized severe storms. So again, now what we have to realize is between June, between now and September, there's going to be more dryness than anything else, right? And during October and December, there's going to be a lot of water. And then between Jan and March of next year, effects gradually weaken as the Pacific Ocean returns towards a neutral condition. Some regions may still experience unusual rainfall patterns. So this is, in a nutshell, what is going to happen in Sri Lanka when that super El Nino takes effect. And I'm happy the Met Department had an official come out and talk about it, because we need, you know, more folks to be aware of what's going to happen in general and spot trends or patterns or cyclic activity so that, you know, we can be prepared. So yeah, that's in a nutshell the story.
1: So with all the water getting reduced and the dry season coming in, what is your prediction with the National Water and Drainage, NWS, whatever? Do you think the water bills are going to go high?
0: They're going to revise the water bills.
1: Yeah, and I
0: think that's a fair call. I think revising the water is a fair call, because it's crazy how long it's been that cheap. Now, having said that, if you have a water leak or a faulty, a faulty meter, you could be waking up to a very rude awakening. My sister-in-law, who has a holiday home here in Bolgoda, she lives in Dubai. She was just here a few days ago. She left yesterday, in fact. She had to pay 81,000 rupees to the water board. 81,000 because there was a leak that nobody knew was, you know.
1: How was it identified?
0: Well, obviously she came back and she went to her bathroom, which is locked. Her room that she has in that house is locked because she's got all her stuff in there. And she goes to the bathroom and notices that one entire wall is completely, you know, wet. And then because they were like, how can we have a 81,000 rupee bill? So that was the reason. But yeah, if it's not for a leak, I mean, what are we paying for our water? Next to nothing. So I think it's a fair call that they go and increase that. Anyways, that's only my opinion. It's always my opinion. I have no affiliation to anybody or anything at all. But I do have an affiliation to these wonderful sponsors of ours. A big thank you to Crocodile Homelands and the Homelands Group of Companies, Barista, LB Finance, and Popeye's Chicken. Of course, we will talk about them in more detail on the other side. Right now, mini pause at 8:05. Good morning.

0: 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Kiss 969.
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0: Don't worry, guys. That's Jack Jones with the Breathe right here on Kiss Mornings. What? Why you guys keep laughing all the time, man?
1: As long as it's not Jack Sparrow.

0: Jax Jones, Jax bro. Jones.
1: What's the name of the song?
0: The name of the song is Breathe. Luckily, you asked me in time before the screen changed.
1: Oh my goodness.
0: So, just a couple of things that we need to talk about before we move on. One is, of course, the fact that we finally, I think, got the kids' answer scenario sorted out. I know the kids are so eager to hear their voices on the radio, and because of the little move that we've been encountering over the last 3 or 4 days, we haven't been able to play it. But hey, Mantha, the magic man himself has finally figured everything out, and I think we are okay to play it. But we might as well play it tomorrow, right? Ideally, or we could play it today, I don't know, up to you. But either which way, it's ready. That's the good news, and you will be hearing it in the days to come. Tomorrow is Friday, and you know what happens on Fridays? We all need to understand that Popeye's Chicken has a very special deal happening every Friday where you can actually enjoy 8 pieces of chicken drumsticks, absolutely delicious, juicy, crunchy chicken drumsticks for just 2,800 rupees. It's the Friday crispy chicken drumstick deal happening at Popeye's every Friday. So FYI, and don't forget, you can get your food delivered to your doorstep by calling 0112-123-123.
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0: At Port City, it's defined by a very luxurious tip because of one reason. Homelands does stuff right, and when they are doing a project at Port City, they are going to make sure that it fits their profile. And I can tell you, redefining luxury living is what they are going to be doing and providing for us. We have the option of going with a one bedroom apartment that will work out to about 60 million rupees. We also have the two bedder and the three bedder. The three bedroom apartment works out to about 140 million rupees. And if you're seeking a further elevated living condition, apart from those awesome apartments, you have the option of securing a sky villa. You have penthouses and mansions as well. So this is the landmark Twin Tower development. It's called the Central Park Boulevard at Port City. And the coolest thing is there's no down payment required for you to secure your very own apartment or villa or any of the things I mentioned just now. So keep that in mind and call Homelands on 0703-888-888. That number once again, 0703-888-888.
1: I just discovered just yesterday,
0: yes,
1: that our famous barista,
0: yeah,
1: is just a hop, step, and a
0: jump. It's right next door. So yesterday when we got the iced cappuccinos,
1: yeah, it comes from there.
0: Our man, yeah, who usually brings it over to us, mm-hmm, he went to the old place.
1: Oh no.
0: He went to the 7th floor. He called me from the 7th floor and he's okay, like, you guys aren't here anymore. I'm like, well, yeah, we're kind of like right next to you.
1: Yeah.
0: You mind swinging by? And mm-hmm, he was panting and sweating, but he came.
1: Mm-hmm.
0: And now he knows where, yeah, we're at.
1: Yeah.
0: So yeah, barista is right next door.
1: Yeah, I mean, they are so strategically located in the most happening places. I told you once when I was in Sigiriya, right? When you see something that is known to you, something that you're used to, no matter how far you go, you never feel that, you know, that thing about, oh my goodness, I'm so far away from home, and you know, it's like alien proper, you know, areas and things like that. But when you see something that you're used to, like when you see a barista all the way in Sigiriya,
0: mm,
1: right, you know, it's just like you're there, you're relaxed, you feel like you're home. And they've got over 86, isn't it, Mark?
0: Yeah.
1: 86 branches already,
0: moment,
1: all around the country.

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1: So I was having a chat with a really awesome gentleman, Mr. Yasser Farooq. He is a very well-known individual here in Sri Lanka. And I was just talking to him about the basketball, the New York Knicks, I think, taking on the Spurs at Madison Square Gardens. And I was telling him that certain seats are nearly $100,000 at the moment. Then he said they're probably courtside seats. And I was like, I'm not sure. I think he's right, because I just got some information about the cheapest tickets right now for the finals of the NBA finals between those two teams. Will be anywhere, get this, right? Between, in your opinion, how much are the cheapest tickets to see the New York Knicks play the NBA Finals at Madison Square Gardens? Is it A, $1,000, B, $2,000, C, $3,000, or D, $4,000? What do you think? $1,000, $2,000, $3,000, or $4,000?
0: $4,000?
1: $4,000? Yeah. Is that your final answer?
0: Yeah.
1: Oh, you're right. Believe it or not, the cheapest tickets.
0: Yeah, the cheapest.
1: The cheapest tickets.
0: You're going to dote.
1: Maybe nosebleed seats.
0: Yeah, yeah.
1: Will work out to $4,000.
0: Oh my God, okay.
1: But it's New York City. Everything is crazy
0: it's
1: over
0: crazy,
1: there.
0: Yeah.
1: Now, we will also have some fun to enjoy as far as our favorite sport, cricket, goes. Turns out, according to Sri Lanka Cricket, I just received the official communique. And what it says is that we will be in New Zealand, I believe, in January and February of 2027. I'll see if I can get some more details on that as per the information that came through. So that's the story. All right, we have 8:31 on the clock. Chris, you got some football news.
0: Yeah, are we going to do it now?
1: We can talk about it, at least lead into it.
0: Yeah, okay, so we are going to talk about the VAR today.
1: VAR?
0: Yeah.
1: That is
0: video assistant referee.
1: Oh, okay, right, yeah.
0: Right?
1: Yeah.
0: So this is once again high tech this time for the FIFA. So there are three main components that operate for the VAR.
1: Right.
0: One thing is the team, the video assistant referee, the VRS, and four replay operators monitor the match from a video in an operating room.
1: Okay.
0: So number two is the purpose. The purpose is to review decisions made by the head referee on the pitch using video footage and headset communication.
1: Right.
0: Number three is the threshold. The VAR only intervenes to correct clear and obvious errors or serious missed incidents.
1: Okay,
0: those are where it gets involved.
1: Right.
0: Now, the four main situations, match-changing situations reviewed under VAR.
1: Okay.
0: These are the four, Goals.
1: Okay.
0: Number one is goals. Checking for offside, fouls, or the ball going out of bounds in a build-up.
1: Okay.
0: Number two is penalty decisions.
1: Okay.
0: Confirming whether a penalty should or should not be awarded.
1: Okay.
0: That's number two.
1: Okay.
0: Then number three, direct red cards.
1: Okay.
0: Right. Reviewing serious foul play or violent conduct.
1: Okay.
0: VAR does not review second yellow cards.
1: Right.
0: Okay. Mistaken identity. Now, this is pretty cool, right? Because sometimes the referee could give a card to the wrong person.
1: Hey, it could happen. There's a lot of players on the
0: players
1: ground.
0: Out there. So, ensuring the referee shows the yellow or a red card to the correct player.
1: Nice.
0: So, those are the four things that are covered by the VAR.
1: Right? Makes sense.
0: And how it operates in the US and in all the areas is
1: as in Mexico and Canada.
0: That's right.
1: Yeah.
0: Hang on. This
1: all the countries. Yeah.
0: Okay, there we go. So the VAR procedure at the FIFA World Cup follows a strict four-step process. Okay. Number one is incident occurs. The incident happens on the pitch relating to a goal, penalty, or a direct red card or mistaken identity. Number two.

0: is review and advice. The VAR team in the centralized video operation room automatically checks the footage.
1: Okay.
0: If the if they find a clear mistake, they communicate with the on-pitch referee via headset.
1: Mm.
0: The referee signals this check by putting the hand to the ear. That's the signal.
1: Okay.
0: Okay, how to check it. Then number three is decision or on-field review. The referee chooses one of the two parts based on the VAR input. Number one is fact-based decisions. For objectives, calls like offsides or whether the ball went out of bounds, the referee accepts the VAR data immediately without looking at the screen.
1: Okay.
0: Right, so those things he accepts it right by the call of the team.
1: Right.
0: But subjective decisions for fouls, handballs and red cards, the referee walks to the pitch side monitor, which is called the referee review area.
1: Okay.
0: All right. And then he watches it in slow motion, replays themselves.
1: Right.
0: Right.
1: Right.
0: Then the final action. On the pitch, referee makes the official final signal by drawing a rectangle in the air with their fingers and announces the corrected decision.
1: Mm.
0: Okay.
1: Mm.
0: Mm. Now here, as a special feature, the referee can actually speak to the entire crowd.
1: Okay,
0: right.
1: That's
0: and,
1: new.
0: And tell the decision why he made that, and you know.
1: So he's mic'd.
0: He's mic'd to the entire stadium.
1: Sure.
0: Yeah. So
1: how's that?
0: That's called.
1: What if he starts singing a Shakira track?
0: You never know. Bang bang. What's that?
1: What's that? Bang bang. What? Okay.
0: So in stadium live announcements, to keep fans informed, the head referee will speak directly into their microphone, broadcasting their final VAR decision and the specific reason for the stadium through the loudspeakers.
1: Okay.
0: Then semi-automated offside technology, that's called SWAT. Every match ball contains a tracking sensor. Now, significantly, Mark, it's the ball is only the sensor. Carries a sensor,
1: right?
0: All the players are scanned.
1: Okay.
0: And an AI picture is given, fed to the system.
1: Right.
0: Okay. So there are cameras on top of the roof, which makes a 3D version of the entire match going on.
1: Mm.
0: And every person, according to that particular scan, knows who, the AI will know who that is.
1: Wow.
0: So you don't have to be carrying a scanner behind your collar.
1: Right.
0: Right.
1: It's
0: so these cameras will
1: tagged,
0: you know, they will
1: it's
0: know
1: crazy.
0: Exactly where they're going to be.
1: It's
0: so offside, everything is going to be, you know, you can't get away with it.
1: That's going to be interesting.
0: That's going to be pretty
1: interesting. There's going to obviously be so much tech that will be on display because it is the US. Mm. And Canada also follows closely behind on many things on the technological front. So it'll be a very cool World Cup for all of us to enjoy. And that's exactly what we're going to do. All right, we're also taking a mini pause right now because it's 8:37. On the other side, I'm going to tell you about how you can reset your brain for a brighter future. It's all about learning new ways in which you can get the best out of your team or just be the best in the team when it comes to ideas and new ideas and new ways of doing things, new styles of management. That is what the award-winning author Arthur Kamazi is going to be talking about on the 19th of June at the Monarch Imperial. Like I said, on the other side, I'll tell you all of the stuff that you need to know about this event and how much, not how much, but when you need to be there and the number you need to call. All that's coming up. And also, a quick question for the both of you. Have you ever used a cab and left anything in the cab? Hemantha, yes, you have. Chris, I'm sure you have too.
0: Mm.
1: Have you ever left anything in the cab?
0: Not me, my friends.
1: Okay, your friends have done it?
0: Yeah.
1: And you know what kind of trauma that is, right?
0: Yeah.
1: Believe it or not, I once used a cab with a British buddy of mine. He's probably like, I don't know, 70 years old now. But at that time, he was a spring chicken. He was probably like 54 when we did this trip from Colombo to Hikkaduwa, right? For some strange reason, along the way, I had to make a pickup of, I think it was 4 or 5 PS4 games and a controller, like a steering wheel type of scenario. I had all of that in the boot of this cab. And we ended up in Hikkaduwa. And the rest of the story is coming up right after we take this mini pause at 8:38. Good morning to you. We'll be back.
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0: Chip Store, Palavatta, and the Crocodile at OGF. So 20% off on selected leather pieces at those three stores I mentioned. It's all thanks to Crocodile. Thank you guys so very much. The other thing that I want to bring you up to speed on is, of course, Popeye's Chicken and how they do the chicken right. My goodness, I will forever most likely relive the joy that I felt, like, pretty much all across the body when I saw the amount of food that they had ordered for us.
1: You know, Mark, there was one of our listeners who actually asked me, you know, is it seriously sound and taste so good the way you all tell it?
0: Well, why would we lie?
1: Yeah.
0: You know, we like food that's fried, all right? Our bodies show you that that is not a lie.
1: Not a lie.
0: Right?
1: Not a lie.
0: When we taste chicken which is fried, and we've been tasting all sorts of different chickens that have been fried for many, many decades. When you taste something different that tastes good, that goes with the Lunkan palate, and surprisingly,

0: the Louisiana palate is very much like the Lankan palate when it comes to fried chicken. You will enjoy it. That's what happened to us that day when we went crazy at Popeyes. And that's what's going to happen to you when you realize what the 12-hour difference is. Popeye's chicken is freshly marinated for 12 hours in their kitchens to ensure that we enjoy the chicken that they make for us. Then they hand batter it, they hand bread it, they fry the chicken using the high protein flour and a very special slow cooking technique. All of this trouble goes into the chicken we get at Popeye's, and you taste the difference. That's the main thing. Head on over to any one of the outlets or simply call their hotline on 0112-123-123.
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0: Here's another interesting question for both of you and all of our listeners. Can you buy happiness? Can you buy happiness? Hemant is like, no, but you were happy when you went to... Soy sipet, right? Soy cowboy, very cheap. How about you, Chris? Can you buy happiness?
1: Depends on what you... How you
0: define happiness.
1: Define happiness, yeah.
0: All right, so these types of nonsensical answers you guys are giving me, I know you're doing it because you have to, but the truth is, I know you can buy happiness, and I know you can too, because I know the both of you very well, right? Chris can buy happiness by going to this supermarket. He walks around, I see him trying to nibble on like stuff, and he's like, "May sample ka ganra." He's like, "This is basmati, sir." Oh, sample la, puri sample la, kilo ka ka sample ka. Oh man! So there is a research that was conducted recently, and they actually put a figure on how much you would need to have in your bank account for you to consider yourself to be happy.
1: How much is that?
0: I'm not going to tell you right away. Because, man, Chris, I've been on radio for like 15 years. It's something called a build-up, right?
1: Okay.
0: Tell me now. So 16 years ago, right, two researchers stumbled upon a surprising discovery that you could, in fact, put a price on happiness. Mm. Their findings at that time, 16 years ago, said that a certain amount of money would basically be the amount you need to plateau on the happiness index. All right. I will talk about this story in more detail because when you convert the amount that they in the US, the research that they did in the US is and what it converts to here, it's a surprise. Because a vast majority of the 1 or 2 or 3 percenters here in Sri Lanka would already have accumulated these types of funds. So we're going to talk about that in more detail on the other side. That's the plan. Right now, though, mini pause at 9:05. We'll be right back. Good morning.
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0: And Sachin Gunawardana, have a wonderful day. Good morning to Lakshan, to Elvis Kulmer, Amali Gunasekara, Tisera, to Diana Vijayasekara, to Rear Admiral Rajendra Seram, and of course to Prasanna Balasuriya as well. Not forgetting Ungi, who's listening in as always. A very good morning to all of you.
1: Thank you, Chris. I was just reading this extremely upsetting headline of one of the English online portals. Turns out that 20% of the school children here in our little island suffer from malnutrition, according to the health ministry. We don't have all that much time to go into this, but tomorrow I will definitely bring this to everyone's notice, because, hey, it's just... It's just sad to see kids of all the folk in the country going through malnutrition, which is a very strong word. But hey, it is what it is, and it's the health ministry talking about this. So yeah, like I said, tomorrow we will address this and everything else that we need to talk about. Because right now we got a few more messages. Chris, please hit us up.
0: Yeah, now remember, tomorrow, Friday, crispy chicken drumstick deal is happening. And it's only on Fridays, ladies and gentlemen. Take a listen to this. 8 pieces of chicken drumsticks for just 2,800 rupees. All happening at Popeyes. And unbeatable price for juicy crunchy chicken at just 350 per piece. Okay, when you work it out, 2,800 divided by 8, that's 350 per piece. Buy today, buy tomorrow. The deal is on tomorrow. Don't miss out. Just a head start so that you won't forget. Tomorrow is where you get this amazing offer for just 2,800 rupees.
1: Sometimes he reminds us of Mike, right? Because Mike used to do the same thing. So I would read one part of the endorsement, like maybe 3 minutes before he started, and he'll read the same thing.
0: You did?
1: Yeah, you did. There you go. That's the same reaction he had. You did? No. Really?
0: Really?
1: Yeah. It's all good. All good.
0: But we got to say thank you to one thing.
1: You could have done a different part of it. That's what I'm saying. You know, there's that big box deal as well. But it's all good now, Chris.
0: Yeah.
1: You've done the needful.
0: Yeah.
1: And let us move on and talk about Homelands and the Homelands Group of Companies. 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
0: By the way, before we wind things down, Sri Lanka's Kitul tapping gains UNESCO recognition.
1: Okay.
0: Wow. Super, no?
1: About time.
0: Yeah, about time. I've had this in inside the Singaraja. Just off the tree.
1: Shah.
0: It is so sweet. It comes down with that, you serve with the polkatta. First you have to wet your palate and just spit it out.
1: Okay.
0: Do it out, right? And then start drinking.
1: Interesting.
0: Oh, it's lovely. So yeah, because it's a Asia tradition, and not everybody can do that properly. Tapping the flower, there is this little machete type of thing that you used to use to cut it perfectly,
1: right.
0: And to collect it drop by drop. You know, with to the pot. Not an easy thing.
1: Not easy task. Huh?
0: At 30, 40 feet above ground level.
1: Yeah, hey. It's a difficult task. Somebody's got to do it.
0: Yeah, big deal for Sri Lankan cultural heritage. Sri Lanka Kitul tapping gains UNESCO recognition.
1: And also, tomorrow, remind me about telling our O-level students about this. My son is sitting for his final 2 O-level exams next week. He's done everything, and every time I ask him, how do you think you did? He's like, all right. That's what he says. Like, no, did you do well? He's like, I think so.
0: None of your concern.
1: No, not this time. But you know how it is when you're 16 and almost 17, 16 going on 17. Everything is a problem, including the parents. So I'm just giving him his time, and I'm hoping that he gets through this with flying colors, as they say. But yeah, I remember that one of the main main things he needed to do, or at least I needed to do for him, was get his postal ID or his ID sorted out. And there is a mention of how students planning to sit for the December O-level examinations is basically

0: told and urged to obtain their NICs before the examination application process begins. Like I said, I'll talk about this in more detail tomorrow because we are totally out of time at 10:15. We'll be back. Till then, be safe and keep listening to KISS.
1: Bye-bye for now. Hear the crowd come alive. That's the vibe. That's the drive. Saying loud, saying proud. With the sound inside. Confident, fun, and always playing the hits.

0: in business. Good morning, coming at you live from the heart of Columbus City. My name is Cruz and I am wishing you a very happy International Cat Day. That's right. Usually I'm up in here tearing apart the cat lovers, but today, your cat is approved by me. After that, get rid of it. Nobody likes him. But look, all right, yesterday we found out that 1 in 3 people would dump their partner for their pet. 1 in 3. 1 in 3 people would toss their relationship out of the window for their pet, which makes me ask, why are you in a relationship anyway? Single like a Pringle is an option instead of choosing to be actively miserable with that worst first person to give you a tiny little bit of attention. Come on, people. But look, let's open up the WhatsApp lines today, 0785-969-969, because I've got a question for you. Ladies, what is it that a man wears that gives you the ick? Like, we're talking, what is it that a man wears? What is it that men wear that is an instant turn-off? 0785-969-969. Come on through. I want you getting involved because I've got something scandalous for you. We're going to get into that next right after I play this one. It's called Jackie Chan on KISS. Good morning.
1: K-I-S-S 969. 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
3: 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What's up, y'all?
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0: Preem, he played me a version of the Jackie Chan song, and Zeko and I liked it. We were like, we can make a better version. This guitar riff in the beginning, we got some more lyrics on it, and just a group effort between Preem, Zeko, and Post and me. So it was really like very organic how it came together.
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0: Hope you're doing amazing. We are talking about the number one thing that men wear that give ladies the ick. All right? I asked you to get involved. 0785-969-969. Overwhelming messages on WhatsApp saying socks and sandals, which is fair enough. And I asked for a reason because ladies have been posting about things that men should not wear. All right? They've come up with a list, and at the top of the list, number one, suit pants that are not long enough, that show off your ankles, which I'm with, I get it. Number two, dress shoes with short socks. Yeah, that's kind of cringe, I get that too. Number three thing that gives ladies the ick about men is the mullet. Ew, I hate that too. Like, the mullet is like, what, so 1980s? Like, what happened, dude? Number four on the list of things that give women the ick, men wearing shorts that are too short. I kind of like wearing shorts though, so we'll pull the pin on that one. Number five, hats. Number six, sandals and socks. And number seven, sunglasses. What? When did sunglasses become an ick? This is wild. Ladies, what are you thinking? 0785 though, 969-969. Come on through, get involved. I want voice notes from you. Ladies, what is the one thing that men wear that give you an ick? Or even if you're a man too, what is the one cringe fashion thing that a dude could wear? 0785-969-969. You get on that. And I'm going to play you this one by Sabi C. It's House Tour playing on Kiss.
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Lovers in a Past Life playing on Kiss 969 on a Thursday. And you know what? 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Now, while we're waiting on those O-level and exam, O-level exam results to drop, or maybe you've already got the A-level result, maybe it hasn't gone particularly well for you, but do not worry. You still have options open for a very bright future with Apatrilaga. They have degrees in any program that you want to follow, or you can get started right after your O-levels or A-levels with their foundation year programs, whatever your results are. 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Make use of that opportunity, a free education consultation with a game plan drawn up for the rest of your life at Apit. 0773-577-877 for Colombo or 0765-788-788 for Candy. We're going to dip back into the music, and up next we're still going to be talking about the number one things that give... The number one thing that men wear that give ladies the ick. We're going to get into that next, but first, Meghan Trainor plays on Kiss.

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0: Zara Larsson stateside, and I'm really curious about how she kisses her Swedish boyfriend over FaceTime. This is Kiss 96.9. My name is Cruz, and we are talking about the number one thing that men wear that just gives ladies the ick. Now, the ladies have come up with a list, and on that list, suit pants, dress shoes with short socks, short shorts, which I kind of get, hats, which is weird, sandals and socks, I absolutely agree with, ew. But then, sunglasses. When did sunglasses start giving you the ick? What? Get out of here. Now, you know, other things that give us the ick, I was thinking about it, skinny jeans. Remember when skinny jeans were a thing? Like 10 years ago, my wardrobe was all skinny jeans. Now, like, I feel the cringe in my spine. Also, another things that dudes do that give me the ick, crop tops. Why are dudes walking around with a little t-shirt that shows off their belly button? What's happening? Get out of here. No, it is not cool. Just a big, fat no. Anything else on your mind? Come on through and let me know. 0785-969-969. Things that men wear that give you the ick. While we do that, we're going to move on to Fetty Wap. This is Drop Queen playing next on Kiss.
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Hey, escapism playing on Kiss 96.9. I love Ray. She's so cool. But what I don't like is this WhatsApp message from Vaishali. Now, if you just joined in the show, we've been talking about the number one thing that ladies find cringe that men wear. Things that men wear that give ladies the ick. And she says, double pierced earrings. She says, one earring's cool. If you got both pierced, then you're just a girl. Oh my God, no. Both my ears are pierced. Get out of here. Look, you owe me an apology. And I'll tell you, I like flowers. You can go straight to Sterling Flowers and buy me a beautiful bouquet from over there. www.sterlingflowers.lk, Vaishali. You get on that right now. Or you can too if you owe that special person in your life an apology. Or, hey, Thirsty Thursday. Holla, what's up? Thursday date night. Make your evening extra romantic with a beautiful bouquet of flowers for that special person in your life from Sterling Flowers. They got bouquets starting as low as 2,500 rupees on their website, www.sterlingflowers.lk, or you can call them up right now, 0112-576-305. They will get it sorted out for you. Any occasion, actually, birthdays, anniversaries, just because, or baby shower, whatever it is, they got you sorted out at Sterling Flowers. And now, Thirsty Thursday it is. I want you to get involved. 0785-969-969. I want you to come in and WhatsApp me the cringiest pickup line that you can find. The more cringe, the better it is. We're going to get into that next.

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Jesse J, Domino playing on a Thirsty Thursday. Good morning. What's happening? What's up? If you just tuned in, we are doing the cringiest pickup lines ever. All right, we're going to start slow and build this house of cards up before we bring it all down. And we're going to start with this one from Praveen. Praveen says, the cringiest pickup line I've got is your name Wi-Fi? Because I feel a connection. All right, it gets a little bit better. It gets a little bit, tiny bit better. Damita says, do you drink soda? Because you look so delicious. I really like that one, all right? I like this one from Ashwin as well. He says, do you like Pokemon? Because I like a Pikachu. Bro. Dope. All right. And Tiasha says, all right, this one's pretty cool. Tiasha says, one of the best ones that I've ever got was, you're a keeper just like Sangha. That's pretty cool, actually. Pretty creative. All right, we got another one from Rabita. He says, is that a mirror I see in your pocket? Because I can see myself in your pants. And this one, okay, this one. We did this last, okay? Shanaka, all right, let's do this. Roses are red, violets are blue. I have 5 fingers and 2 are for you. Alright, that's it. But done. 0785-969-969. Cringiest pickup lines that you got. I want to hear from you while I play you Benson Boone next.

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My name is Cruz, and we are talking cringy pickup lines, and I've got to wrap it up with this. Ashen says, you have... Oh, wait, let me get... Before I absolutely butcher this. All right, let me get this pulled up. Okay. Ashen says, you have a beautiful bone structure because you give my bone structure. Oh my god. Okay, public service announcement. If you've been swiping right and you've got yourself a couple matches for today, Thursday date night, please do not lead in with that. It's not gonna work out so hot. Keep it classy, not trashy, and whether it's somebody new or you're stepping out for a date night with a beautiful wife, girlfriend, whoever it is, lead in romantically and say it beautifully with Sterling Flowers. Now, Sterling Flowers will arrange a bouquet for you for as low as 2,500 rupees on their website, www.sterlingflowers.lk. 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With that, on to more music. Ed Sheeran, Galway Girl, plays next on Kiss 96.9.

Rodrigo, and she's done something pretty incredible. Actually, she's been voted into the New York Times, top 100 American songwriters list. She's the youngest person to ever do that. She's like 23 years old, which means she's like the most Gen Z artist ever. And I know I've asked all my Gen Z friends, they all agree. But however, I am a very proud millennial, which gives me all the street cred I need to talk smack about Gen Z. So 0785 969 969. I want to know if you're Gen Z and if you

think you are smart? Is Gen Z because I've got something for you. Maybe, just maybe, studies have found that Gen Z is dumber than millennials. Are you the first generation ever to be voted dumber than your previous generation? We're going to find out. We'll get into that next.

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0: Milky, just the way you are playing on Kiss 96.9. If you're a proud millennial like myself, you already know what the song is. And if you are a Gen Z listening in right now, you're not gonna like what I gotta say. We are talking about the battle of generations here on Kiss 96.9. My name is Cruz, and a new report says that Gen Z is the first generation to be dumber than the previous one.
1: You stupid.
0: So they are blaming tablets and phones for the dumbing down. They say screens have made Gen Z dumber, which I knew, by the way. Like, we were talking about how dudes are wearing crop tops. Like, how stupid you have to be. We all knew it. So if you are a Gen Z, everybody out there is pretty much smarter than you.
1: You stupid.
0: You know, 0785-969-969, I am going to give you a chance to defend yourself. If you are a Gen Z, I want to get voice notes from you. 0785-969-969. And you know what? My girlfriend is a Gen Z as well. So, babe, if you're listening...
1: You stupid.
0: Damn, I'm going to pay for that one.

0: the way you like it. Kiss 969.
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Dua Lipa levitating, playing on Kiss 96.9. And talking about June weddings, it's going to be a huge, huge, huge affair for Dua Lipa this weekend. 3-day wedding. She's got an entire hotel in the south of Italy booked off, surrounded by security. And yep, it's going to be amazing, even though she tied the knot last weekend at a courthouse in London. Now, whether it's a wedding or any occasion, Sterling Flowers is there for you as well. 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Make it a special day. Make it a special date night. Make it a special Friday. Make it a special weekend for the special person in your life. How many times did I say special there? It's a special, special Sterling Flowers bouquet for the person you love. With that, it's time I head out. I will see you again tomorrow at 10 a.m. on the Kiss Connect. Till I catch you then, it's your boy signing off saying, make jokes, no stress. Love, live life, proceed and progress. I'm out. See

0: 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The best is yet to come.
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Inside BO1 right here on KISS 969. What's going on? It's your boy Cameron here on the KISS pickup. Right, man, the reason I played this song, cause hey, FIFA season is coming up and I am a huge football fan. And man, talking about football, did you know iShow Speed, like, you know, released a song called Champions, and man, he surpassed Shakira with her track. Now, as always, you can be a part of the show by dropping me a text on 0785-969-969. I'm going to be with you all the way till 5 p.m. And don't forget, I got a cake here. I'm going to play the theme when I come back again for you guys to guess and then drop me a text so you can walk away with that cake. Now, the cake is from A&M Cupcakes and they're located in Kolpitiyala and Palavat. I'm going to be back with those details. But until that, man, stay tuned, enjoy the music and drink.

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And that was Miles Smith right here on Kiss 969. Alright, talking about Miles Smith, I gotta tell you, man, I'm a huge fan of Miles Smith. Now, for all you Miles Smith fans just like me, on the 19th of June, he's gonna be releasing a new album. And I am so, so excited for it. And he's named it My Mess, My Heart, My Life. Really looking forward to it. And I know you guys are looking forward to something else as well. Because, hey, I got a cake here. Worth 10,000 rupees. And all you have to do is just guess this theme.

All right. That's enough. Now you know what that is, okay? The only hint I need to tell you guys is that's like at the intro to every good movie that you're gonna watch. So if you know that verse, drop me a text on 0785-969-969 because hey, you're gonna be walking away with a cake from A&M Cupcakes worth 10,000 rupees. Now, talking about A&M Cupcakes, they're located in Kolpiti, Havelock and Palavatta. 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Now, let's take a look at the WhatsApp. Manuk, hey, Manuk, how you doing, man? Michelle and I acknowledge you, brah. What's going on? And hey, okay, everyone's getting the correct answer. Who is this? Okay, I don't know your name, number. Oh, Dwayne. Hey, man. Yeah, you got the answer right. So if you know what that was, drop me a text on 0785-969-969. I'm going to be right back, so stay tuned.

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was Dua Lipa right here on Kiss 96.9. Alright, so what's going on? You can be a part of the show by dropping me a text on 0785-969-969. Just like Manuk did, he said that someone's birthday's today. Shout out Going Circular. Hi, man. Happy birthday. Hope you enjoy your birthday and hope you have a really good one. And get me some cake. And talking about the cake, alright, you can all win a cake. I'm gonna play a theme now, like you know. If you know this, guess it and then drop that text, man. So I'm gonna play right now. Let's see if you know this.

0: Okay, that's enough, that's enough. That's more than enough. So if you know what that was, drop me the text on 0785-969-969. And man, talking about Dua Lipa, the song that I just played was called Very Good. And you know, Dua Lipa got married over the weekend, right? So funny story how they met. So they were bonding over drinks at a friend's place. And turns out they were both reading the same book and they were both on the same page. Man, talk about soulmates. And funny story, the book was named Trust. I hope I can meet my woman like that, but yeah. Alright, now shout out going to Colombo Court Hotel and Spa. I'm telling you guys, you should go there because they got amazing, amazing deals going on and also their high tea. Starting from 2,750 rupees per person, you get 13 snacks. Simply go check them out. And I'm also telling you, they've got an amazing executive lunch going on, starting from 1,400 rupees per person, from Mexican to Sri Lankan to Italian, man. And who knows, you might meet your lovely person right there. So go call them, 077-033-4326 for reservations, and make your reservation today. And with that, I'm going to be back. This is your boy Cameron on the Kiss Picker, the hottest afternoon show on the radio. Next up, I got Coming Your Way and Marie with Unhealthy. 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

0: Alright, welcome back to the show. Well, it's your boy Jake, and I'm Philly Cameron right here on the Kiss Pickup. How are you doing? Good afternoon.
1: Hey, what's going on? It's Cameron right here. This is the Pickup, and yeah, Jake is back. Jake had a very interesting morning today.
0: Yeah, very, very interesting morning. I don't want to talk about it. I want to go there, you know.
1: Yeah.
0: So, anyway, well, I think the weather, I mean, when it comes to the roads right now, it's really, really, really risky.
1: Yes, with the weather, like, you know, the roads are slippery, and just as we say, always make sure that you are driving safe.
0: Exactly.
1: And check your tires as well.
0: Check your tires. Thank you, bro. Yeah, I mean, always make sure to double check your tires, because if it's not in good condition, you're not going to be in good condition.
1: That is true. But talking about condition, maybe like, you know, if you're having a bad day, we are here to make sure that you're having a nice day, because we got a cake here.
0: That's right. And that's for us.
1: That's for the listeners. If you want in, I mean, drop that text, because it is a very well-known team that we are playing today.
0: I mean, most of the people, just before you watch a movie or something like that, I mean, when it comes to that particular company.
1: Studio.
0: Yeah.
1: I mean, so that's the only hint you need.
0: It just plays.
1: And it plays like this.

0: there you go. You know it now. You heard it. All you need to do is drop that text.
1: Yeah.
0: What? Yeah, drop.
1: No, I remember the Minions, right? They did that.
0: Okay. All right. Now I get it. All right.
1: Yeah.
0: Oh, yeah. Okay. Yeah. The Minions. They're also, yeah, part of that as well. Yes. The Illumination. Yes. And shout out going for Nisal, who's tuned in and texted for the cake. You're all in the draw. Everyone's in the draw now. So, yeah.
1: Everyone is in the draw. So, make sure to drop your answers onto 07859969 and stand a chance to walk away with that amazing cake worth 10,000 rupees.
0: 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Shout out going to Tahani for sending in the correct answer. And also, Imasha's on the way to correct her cake from yesterday. So, yeah. That's all you need to know.
1: And big love can out to the good people at Epit, though. We'll just gotta remind you about Epit. So if you have done with your O-levels, A-levels, or anything like that, make sure to contact Epit if you're confused about your future, your plans, and what you want to do, where you want to head over to, and maybe migrate with a proper future background. All you gotta do is contact Epit, because they got foundational levels from degrees into IT, AI, engineering, business management, you name it, they got it. So they will definitely help you out. Just call them these numbers.
0: Exactly. You can call them on 07735-7877 for Colombo. 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Epit is all about inspiring the love learning. And with that, next up, we've got coming your way, Black Eyed Peas, Rosé, and Bruno Mars, Tate McRae. Just stay right there.
1: Stay stuck.

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1: Exactly. So make sure to drop by if you're driving to work or something like that. 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
1: True, and much love going on to the good people at Colombo Court as well. So just to remind you about them, yes. As you know, they got some amazing deals. I'm talking about high tea offers, then the executive lunch, then ladies' night at the last Thursdays of the month, then not forgetting the Sundays for the guys. Yeah, not only for the guys, almost everyone. The BYOB sessions.
0: Exactly. 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
1: Exactly. And gotta remind you that if anyone, like, you know, got any birthdays coming up and all those things, and if you want to surprise someone just like him, well, you can win a cake and surprise them, or 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
0: Yeah, we do.
1: A little bit, we do.
0: Yeah.
1: If you have something in your mind, like, you know, something that we can play.
0: Yep.
1: Yeah.
0: On 0785-969-969. 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
1: Exactly. 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

0: 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And next up is the Kiss Overdrive with Uncle Jim and Auntie D, the hottest drive time show in the country. And with that, I'm going to be back again tomorrow, 2 to 5, same time, same place. This is the Kiss Pickup. It's your favorite boy, Cameron. I'm going to see you tomorrow.
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1: It is the Kiss Overdrive. Hello, and thank you for tuning in. My name is Jem. This one's Dinasha.
2: Good evening, Kisses! Welcome to the show! It's a pre-Friday! The 4th of June. Good evening. I was going to say 14th. For some reason.
1: My heart stopped
2: the
1: there for a
2: minute. 4th of June!
1: Yes, thank goodness. Yes, that's right. It is. How are you doing? It's 5:14. It's Thursday, the 4th of... Yep, we've been through this.
2: Yes, we have.
1: How has it been, Aditi? How has your day been so far?
2: It has been good. One of my aunts came down from Australia.
1: Okay.
2: Australia.
1: I thought... I would have been shocked if you said it came down from a tree.

0: good.
1: Okay, that's classy.
0: It's so nice, right?
1: Yeah.
0: I was just like completely blown away by it. She's just so nice. So I just thought I'd share that. So, I got two beautiful gifts and I'm extremely happy today.
1: Super.
0: I know.
1: No, that looks a lot classier than what I did expect, though. I expected something like from a Vegas motel.
0: Oh, yeah, no. A very classy, a tiny, like a gold embroidered leopard on a dark green black background.
1: I was expecting the clock face to be just a leopard print.
0: Oh, no, no, no, no. I actually don't
1: two
0: like...
1: Two legs in high heels to, instead of arms. But that's very classy,
0: it's
1: though.
0: Very
1: that's
0: pretty.
1: A lot
0: so
1: nicer.
0: I love it, yeah. It's always nice to get beautiful gifts. Sometimes
1: yes.
0: Getting gifts is an awkward situation sometimes, right? Mm. Especially when they give it to you and say, open it. Let's see what you think.
1: Ooh.
0: And then it's like you
1: oh,
0: get
1: wow,
0: like a...
1: Oh, wow, got me a, look at that.
0: Like a neon orange blouse with like green work on it.
1: So what is that, a bad thing?
0: Yeah.
1: I don't know.
0: No, I would never. So then I'm like, oh, I love it.
1: I told you my dad, I insist on him not buying me clothes.
0: Yes.
1: Because I'm at an age where I'm out of the house and I'm living alone in, and I'm managing myself.
0: Yeah.
1: And he insists on buying me clothes for my birthday.
0: Yes. And
1: I told
0: shoes.
1: You the t-shirt, right? Ah, yes. That's right.
0: I saw the
1: You saw the
0: pair
1: shoes, right?
0: Shoes.
1: You saw the, yeah. Straight up correctional shoes. For diabetics.
0: How old does he think you are? I mean, he's your dad. He knows how old you are.
1: Yeah. So, the t-shirt I get is B positive. All right? Now, the B, it's a dark blue t-shirt.
0: It's tiny.
1: The B-E is in red. You can barely see it.
0: See?
1: Instead, the positive is nice and white letters that says positive.
0: Right. So you look like you're declaring
1: Correct.
0: A medical situation.
1: Thank you. Yes. I'm making a massive proclamation everywhere I go. Hi, guys. Look, what can I say? Checkered past. Let's get on with the football. What? I can't wear it. And it's a nice t-shirt. Also.
0: What kind of gifts do you think are the perfect? Is it cash? Is it vouchers? Is it just
1: cash,
0: let's go out for a drink? Let's go out for a meal? What kind of gift do

0: cash.
1: But friends don't give cash, no?
0: Cash.
1: From parents, yes, cash.
0: A fixed deposit at Alliance Finance Company, PLC.
1: Oh, well, now
0: there. You know, where they
1: that's
0: sort
1: a
0: of,
1: smart parent.
0: That's one thing.
1: Yeah.
0: That's one thing.
1: Yeah.
0: Maybe a, I don't know, a quotation for a fabrication for Swiss Tech Aluminium, because there's like a cashback happening at Swiss Tech Aluminium. These are gifts.
1: A voucher to Radisson Blue Resort Gaul.
0: These.
1: A pack of Cetaphil.
0: Correct.
1: You know, the moisturizers, the sunscreen, the cleanser.
0: Yes.
1: These are gifts.
0: Not t-shirts with uplifting slogans.
1: Yeah.
0: I spit on it. Mishane has just tuned in. How's it, Mishane? How are things? Auntie D,
1: yes.
0: Do we have any news that we need to use?
1: Well, yes, there was a tragedy that occurred yesterday, and there's some updates to that incident at the fire at the elders' home that left 12 people dead.
0: Man, there's a horrendous story. I don't know if this is true about that elders' home.
1: Yeah.
0: But go ahead. You were saying. We'll get back to the elders' home story in a
1: okay.
0: second.
1: Okay. So we'll get back to that one then?
0: Yeah, we'll get back to that.
1: Okay.
0: But so there's another one you said.
1: No, this is about that.
0: This is...
1: Yeah, okay. Fresh details surface
0: please.
1: On elders' home
0: tell
1: where
0: us, please.
1: 12 lost their lives. The elders' care home in Anguruvathotta.
0: That's how you say
1: Anguruvathotta. Yeah. Where a fire claimed 12 lives this week has not been registered with any state institution. It's not an official elders' home.
0: Huh.
1: The facility identified as, and then the name, had been operating since 2024 and was housing around 70 residents at the time of the tragedy. Officials said the residents included 62 persons with mental health conditions and 8 elderly persons. According to information provided by the National Secretariat for Elders, the institution was operating without a registration required by under Sri Lankan law. Relatives of residents have also stated that families were required to pay an admission fee of 75,000 rupees and then a monthly fee of 35,000 rupees per resident. And the Secretariat also noted that despite accommodating nearly 70 residents, the facility was run by only a small number of staff. The fire broke out yesterday evening at the facility, and then around 69 residents were inside at the time, while 51 people were rescued by firefighters. Police officers, disaster response personnel and residents were on hand, and 12 people lost their lives. Following the tragedy, the director of the institute was arrested, and they identified the area where the fire is believed to have originated. Preliminary observations suggest that the fire may have started due to an electrical leak involving a water pump and a multi-plug connection in the building, and that around 80 mattresses had been reportedly stored nearby where the fire started. Oh my goodness.
0: Man.
1: So yeah, those are the updated details.
0: Did you hear about this though? That some of those elderly were tied to tables and beds and things. I don't know. This is hearsay.
1: Oh, no. Okay.
0: Was there a report like that?
1: Because I didn't see that, but maybe because 62 were mental health patients.
0: Oh gosh.
1: And 8 elderly patients. So sometimes they restrain.
0: They're required to be restrained.
1: Mental health patients
0: okay,
1: sometimes.
0: See,
1: yeah.
0: No.
1: For their own safety, because they harm themselves sometimes.
0: Yeah, yeah, yeah.
1: So they may have been restrained. Oh my
0: tragic,
1: goodness,
0: tragic,
1: that's
0: tragic,
1: terrible.
0: Man.
1: Yeah, that's
0: just tragic. So there you go. There's your news that you need to use.

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0: Anna Maynard, Moe, and a whole bunch of other people. Please talk to me. That's a nice song. This is the Kiss Overdrive. Hello, how are you doing? This is Jem. That's Dinasha over there. And yeah, you can text in on 0785-969-969. That's our WhatsApp line. And tell us where the traffic's at. And there's Michelle who has texted in with exactly what I would accept as a very, very awesome gift.
1: What is it?
0: Let's just see. It needs to be from One Barrel. That's right. It has to be from One Barrel. If it comes from One Barrel or one, let's say, distiller.
1: Right, okay.
0: If it's a single distiller.
1: Okay.
0: That's a single source. Okay. It has to have a single source. Good. Can't make it any clearer than that.
1: I love it.
0: Yeah.
1: Perfect.
0: Yeah.
1: Let's ask the listeners what their perfect gift would be.
0: Please.
1: Would it be cash?

0: from parents, let's say friends.
1: Do you want, right? You want to throw in the worst gift also?
0: What's the worst gift? Clothing. For me,
1: worst gift
0: it's
1: is clothing. Without a doubt. Yeah, 100%.
0: Yeah,
1: clothes.
0: And the worst part is they ask you a couple of times, I haven't seen you in that blouse. No, you don't like it. And then you feel obliged to wear it the next time you meet that person. And then you're like, oh no.
1: That is horrendous, huh?
0: Yeah, that's
1: some
0: terrible.
1: Kind of... That is some
0: torture.
1: Sort of abuse.
0: Yeah, it is torture.
1: Some sort of abuse.
0: Yeah.
1: Jeevaka also likes a singly sourced product.
0: Actually, that is a good gift, though. In general, a beverage.
1: Oh, yeah, but he's...
0: A nice beverage is a good gift.
1: He's not mucking around here. He's talking about... The Japanese kind.
0: Oh my goodness. You have to have friends in high places to give you gifts like that.
1: What is it? It's
0: over 100,000, right?
1: Yeah, it's between 180 and 200.
0: Yeah.
1: Yeah. Mm. Folks who have no idea what we're talking about. It's like,
0: I think they might know.
1: What are you talking about? A single source? What is it? A single source? What is this picture over here? A car's gone into the departures lounge.
0: What?
1: At... The BIA.
0: No way.
1: Are you kidding me? This is great. I mean, it's not great. No, I don't think anyone's injured. Is it the arrivals? Sorry, the lounge.
0: Okay. Not the lounge, but the where you drop people
1: drop
0: off or pick up. Okay.
1: The departures drop off.
0: Okay.
1: Have you seen this?
0: No, I haven't. But let me check.
1: Thanks, Subhash, for sending that there. I sent it to you.
0: Oh, you sent it to me? Okay, let's see.
1: Wait for it.
0: Oh, my goodness. Oh, no. It's gone into the entry tickets when you go. You have to buy tickets to walk in when you're going there to, like, welcome someone. It's gone right into the airport entry tickets booth.
1: Drive quan. Oh man.
0: Right. Yeah, it doesn't seem like it's a serious accident. It's just lost control of the vehicle and just gone in there. Yeah.
1: All right. On to some very, very useful information. If you've got any kind of renovating happening anytime soon, you need to seriously listen to this little bit of news. Did you know that Swiss Tech Aluminium is giving you your cash back for your next renovating or your next... refurbishment project? 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So, that's a deal and a half, if you ask me. Dinasha, ask me if that's a deal and a half.
0: Jem, is it a deal and a half?
1: Don't ask silly questions,
0: okay,
1: child.
0: All right.
1: Yeah.
0: Now, if you're planning your dream wedding, Radisson Hotel Kandy is going to be at the Wedding Show 2026. 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
1: Yes. This new El Nino situation, the Super El Nino. See, this is what happens. This is what happens when you have an entire globe that is running after profit and they completely forget about the planet. This is the same with data centers as well, Auntie D. Now, I know you're all for it.
0: But data centers?
1: Yes, you're all for data centers and the AI revolution.
0: Kinda.
1: Right? And here you are just acquiescing to our mechanical overlords and just laughing maniacally through it as well. Hey, you know what? I've got 18 jobs that are going to be replaced by AI.
0: Ooh, okay.
1: Yeah, let's get into that next. But here is the deal. When you have organizations that don't take into account the planet and the people, you have situations like this where your planet suffers. If the planet suffers, you're not going to profit. This is the philosophy that Alliance Finance Company PLC's triple bottom line philosophy is all about. 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They've been in the business since 1956 and they have a really, really competitive set of fixed deposits that have been arranged with the best performing tenors in the market. You've got the 7-month, you've got the 17, 27 and the 37-month fixed deposits at 13.67%. 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You can even have an agent visit you. The number is 1321. That's 1321. 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
0: Oh, you didn't check?
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1: This is Kiss.
0: Kiss Overdrive.
2: Yes, this is the Kiss Overdrive. Hello, how are you? A very, very good evening to you. Thank you for tuning in. And, Oh, sorry.
3: Oh, man.
2: Why does this always happen? All right. We're just testing things out, you see, in our new place. Please. This place.
3: Some of you know, some of you don't know, but we haven't made it official yet, so we can't tell you.
2: Yeah, we can't talk about it. All right, so we're broadcasting from your imagination.
3: Yeah.
2: Now, I have chosen a brand new fight, and that is the fight against AI.
3: Yeah, Jem is dead set on killing every type of AI. any type of AI programming or app that is out there, he is against it.
2: 100%.
3: 100% against anyone using AI.
2: I choose human AI, which is actual intelligence. Mm. So, here are the jobs that are going to be pretty much a thing of the past the second AI comes into play.
3: Okay. AI is already in play, though.
2: Oh, yeah. No, yeah. It is. It is kind of in play. But these jobs...
3: Okay.
2: You gotta watch out.
3: All right.
2: Okay. A new study has been carried out, with ChatGPT ranking 17th among global searchers and Global's Gemini, emerging as the 8th fastest rising term this year. AI has firmly cemented its place in the public consciousness. In fact, AI itself is the 13th most searched query worldwide. I have a weird feeling that this article has been written by AI. Listen to this word salad. You can feel it. I can sense it. So, given that these AI tools are getting more and more prevalent, I mean, it's not going to be free for too long. This is my biggest thing and my biggest gripe that I have with people who depend on AI. Mm-hmm. If you're going to depend on it, expect your subscriptions to 2x, 5x, 10x, as they say.
3: Yeah, I mean, it might.
2: Of course, you
3: can just use very basic AI. You can get help, but it's all basic. As soon
2: very
3: as you
2: basic.
3: Put something in there...
2: I mean, you might as well just use your normal intelligence.
3: Yeah, then you have to pay.
2: That's it.
3: Because it says, you got to get premium for that.
2: Otherwise, you're going to get whacked with a bill for, what, $500 million. So check this out. Apparently, according to this new survey... this is according to Giga Calculator.
3: Okay.
2: Provided by SAYS says, I think that's a, what does that stand for? It stands for something. I'll tell you that in a second. You want to hear the jobs?
3: Yep.
2: Jobs that are going to be taken over by AI. Financial advisors, change of searches for AI alternatives have gone up 166.67%. Financial advisors.
3: Financial advisors. Okay, I can see that.
2: Yeah, I can see that too.
3: I can see that. Okay.
2: Oh! Accountants.
3: I can see that too, right? Okay.
2: Accountants. Changes or change of searches for AI alternatives have gone up 100%.
3: Okay.
2: Coders.
3: Yep.
2: Yeah, okay. Saw that. Scientists.
3: Scientists?
2: Yeah.
3: Okay.
2: Searches for AI alternatives up 75%. Cyber security.
3: Yeah, okay.
2: Cyber security.
3: I see it.
2: AI.
3: They would know all the ways to protect your system, right? Like look for all the, I don't know.
2: All the loopholes,
3: the threats that could come in and infiltrate your system, they would know. So yeah, I see that.
2: Okay. And I'm just at number 4.
3: Yeah, okay.
2: There are 18.
3: Yeah, but now these we agree with, right?
2: Yeah.
3: All the ones you just listed out, I get it. Okay.
2: Now, as I go down the list, though, it gets a little ridiculous.
3: Okay.
2: Scientist is... I stopped at scientist. Data analyst.
3: Right.
2: Cybersecurity.
3: Right.
2: Data scientist.
3: Right.
2: Oh, D.
3: What's the next one?
2: Photographers.
3: Oh!
2: Photographers, not the photo catcher.
3: The photographers, only because the AI is making artificial images. So yeah. So in any type of like product photography or like corporate photography, you just add in the picture of your product and AI makes the entire format for you, the entire layout. But not wildlife photography. That they cannot replace. You have to be out there.
2: Yeah, fair enough, Oh, this next one. Doctors. There's been a change of searches for AI alternatives, up 25% for doctors.
3: Doctors. Okay, doctors I see, but surgeons no. Right? I mean,
2: no, surgeons also, because now did you know that there are surgeons that are conducting
3: robotics. Yeah, yeah, okay.
2: Like they're conducting surgery remotely.
3: Yes.
2: This guy would be in like Arkansas and he will be carrying out a surgery in Texas. Correct. Moving on. Next, architects. Architects could be replaced with AI.
3: I see that.
2: I don't like this next one. I really hate this next one. Teachers. Teachers to be replaced with AI. I would go mad if that happened.
3: I see.
2: Because I want a teacher who hates children.
3: That's true.
2: I want the one that comes in there just grimaced.
3: Just like, yeah.
2: Hates everything she does. Hates just the mere smell of children. They're the ones that tell you that you'll never become anything
3: in life. Yeah.
2: We need them. We all have them.
3: The future children need them too.
2: Remember, teachers are the best breakers of your spirit. And you must rise like a phoenix from the ashes of that awful, weird-smelling thing called a teacher. graphic designers out, AI's in.
3: Okay.
2: 16.67% up the searches for, alternatives, AI alternatives. Customer service reps.
3: Okay.
2: Animators.
3: Okay.
2: I don't know how...
3: Yeah, I don't know about those two.
2: No, but animators, you just have to give a script, no? You just have to give a script and then say,
3: But customer service reps are, I can see it.
2: Yeah, you know, clones. Yeah. Voice clones are you, the other thing? Chatbots and whatnot.
3: Yeah.
2: Lawyers.
3: I don't agree with that.
2: Lawyers, that's what the thing says. It's gone up 9.09%.
3: 9%.
2: Just a little bit.
3: So that's a bit, yeah.
2: Just a little bit. Copywriters.
3: Copywriters should be more. Why is copywriters down the list?
2: Because have you seen the slop that AI creates?
3: That's also true.
2: It's just word salad after word salad. Every time you try to even ask it to do something creative, it can't. It really can't.
3: I know so many people that depend on AI for like copywriting work.
2: That is very short-sighted.
3: I think in Sri Lanka it is a lot.
2: Very short-sighted.
3: Yeah.
2: And I don't think it's... I don't like it.
3: Okay.
2: Radiologists, these are the guys that look at the x-rays.
3: Okay.
2: And then prescribe the medicine as well.
3: Yeah, okay.
2: Are they able to prescribe medicine?
3: No, you have to take it to a doctor after. No?
2: This I don't know. Nurses? How's AI supposed to...
3: Yeah, how does that work? I don't see that. I don't see how nurses can be replaced by AI.
2: But on the other hand, AI alternatives for these professions have gone down. In people looking for AI alternatives have actually dipped.
3: Okay.
2: Writers.
3: So the tide is changing.
2: I mean, on one side they're looking to replace copywriters, and on the other side the search for writers have gone down. Therapists, as in psychotherapists.
3: Okay.
2: Yeah.
3: Yeah.
2: Artists.
3: Oh.
2: Yeah, people. Okay. People can spot the AI slop out there, and they're like, ew.
3: Okay.
2: It's too perfect.
3: Right.
2: And by the way, those of you putting AI versions on your Facebook profiles, gosh, what men.
3: You. it's okay. So, yeah. I mean, if they want to, it's okay.
2: Neander. Oh, wait, my dramatic music stopped.
3: Yeah.
2: Oh, wait, let me start up the dramatic music again. Programmers, down 28.57%. So they're even programmers are required because AI programming is also full of bugs and it's very faulty.
3: Okay.
2: So they'd rather the human programmers.
3: Right.
2: Software engineers, down 56.45%. They want software engineers
3: okay.
2: back.
3: Okay.
2: Marketing.
3: I thought marketing would be in the other list. Okay.
2: You think that? No,
3: yeah.
2: but no.
3: Okay.
2: It looks like folks are preferring the good old-fashioned marketer as opposed to the AI marketer.
3: Okay.
2: So there you go. On one side, you got the naysayers predicting a grim future where automation displaces millions of workers, leading to widespread unemployment. Conversely, people who are ready to embrace the shift argue that AI possesses the potential to create far more novel roles than those it rendered obsolete.
3: I don't see, I don't agree with the other list 100% because now that I thought about it, I don't see how lawyers, doctors and nurses can be replaced by AI ever.
2: Not in Sri Lanka.
3: Yeah, but even anywhere else in the world, how can you replace a doctor, a nurse, a lawyer with AI? Right?
2: I don't know.
3: Okay. But yeah, interesting.
2: You know what I mean? These are some crazy times we're living in.
3: It is.
2: We've got Manisha who has texted in with, well, AI can't be creative and innovative at the same time.
3: Yeah.
2: That's true. You can't be. Yeah, that's true.
3: That's true, yeah.
2: Can't be creative and innovative. Tariq says, Jem is old school. That's why he doesn't like AI. You're just lazy, Tariq. All right? You're just a lazy financial services accountant guy that uses ChatGPT and things like that for
3: He's a financial P&L. Accountant.
2: Uh-oh, wasn't that number one? Yeah, financial advisors. No wonder he's angry. He's like, yes, actually, it could be me. Next week could be me. He says, that's why he doesn't like AI. By the way, he's not tech savvy at all. And he's also not tech savvy, that's why.
3: You're not, are you?
2: I'm not.
3: Yeah, he's not tech savvy.
2: I don't know.
3: If Alistair wasn't here, I don't know what he would be doing.
2: No, Alistair didn't fix anything. Done all of my troubles.
3: Did you? Okay.
2: Down with AI. Well, AI, wait, any other? Oh, yeah, Jeevaka says, are you funded by the Chinese, Jemba, or good old Bernie? I don't know, child. All I know is that we need to prepare.
3: Okay.
2: We need to fight this fight with trench coats and really cool sunglasses and a Nokia banana.
3: Right.
2: Remember the Nokia banana?
3: No.
2: You don't remember the Nokia banana?
3: No, what's the Nokia banana?
2: From the Matrix. That's the one that he just slides down I need an exit.
3: Why is it called the Nokia banana?
2: Well, that's what it was called, the Nokia banana.
3: Really?
2: Yeah,
3: okay.
2: Then
3: okay.
2: With the mouthpiece.
3: Yeah, I liked
2: down.
3: That. Okay, I didn't know
2: down.
3: That. Okay.
2: Yeah, it was called it. Yeah, bring it back. Say no to tech. Technology, I can't even say the word.
3: Yeah, this is just Jim. I'm not involved in this fight of his.
2: You need to spit on AI.
3: No.
2: We need to flush it out of our systems. Use your actual intelligence. Burn the phone.

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0: Michael Kaufman and Martin Solveig there, no lie. This is the Kiss Overdrive, Hillier.
1: Kiss Overdrive.
0: How are you? And thank you for tuning in. Where is the traffic? If there is a situation, please do text it in. It's 0785-969-969. That's how you get in touch with us. Are you excited about all the electric trains that are going to be in the city and everywhere?
2: What? Electric trains, you say?
0: Yeah, there's going to be electric trains very, very, very soon.
2: The light rail system.
0: Correct.
2: Right?
0: The loop.
2: Are they restarting construction on it?
0: That's what I hear.
2: Okay.
0: I think that's fantastic.
2: That is fantastic.
0: That'll be awesome. How long before it is trashed to beyond anybody's comprehension? I don't know. But let's just, I mean.
2: SL CERT is warning the public of AI-generated deepfake videos featuring our good president and our PM.
0: Uh-oh.
2: Yeah, apparently they are going around and a lot of people are being deceived by them. These AI-generated deepfake videos feature President Anurag Kumarasamy and Prime Minister Harini Amarasuriya and several other prominent figures. SL CERT wants the public to know that these deepfake videos are being used as part of financial scams, falsely depicting leaders and celebrities, encouraging people to invest money for promised returns. And they've got many complaints and the deceptive content also misuses the images of sportsmen and other notable personalities. Yes, Sangha is always a target.
0: Yeah.
2: So yeah, they want you to just be aware because this is new. The president and PM, I hadn't heard about before. They use a lot of public figures, but not politicians. SL CERT wants the public to be aware.
0: On the socials, have you seen some of the ads?
2: I have seen the Sangha deepfakes.
0: There are ads that are using prominent business leaders.
2: I've seen those as
0: You've seen
2: Yeah,
0: those,
2: I've
0: right?
2: seen those.
0: So, and then asking you to invest and then...
2: Correct.
0: Like 100% and 45 returns.
2: But if you actually watch them with some level of intelligence, you know it's deepfake.
0: Yeah, in the minute you see sponsored. Yeah,
2: exactly. And the voice doesn't quite match up with the movement of the face. And it's distorted.
0: So it's like a video clone.
2: Yes. So the ones I've seen is that person talking with their voice. But if you watch closely, you know it's fake.
0: Despicable.
2: And they're telling you to invest in this firm and put your money here and there's a guaranteed return and all of that.
0: Despicable.
2: Yep.
0: Absolutely despicable. 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
2: 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You were saying this to me yesterday and that's actually very interesting.
0: 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And on top of that, you'd be making quite a saving as well. Swiss Tech Aluminium can look like wood or be color matched to any design. And they offer true wood grain finishes like teak, mahogany, walnut, eucalyptus. And the best part is zero trees are cut. Now, there's also this offer, which is the best. The fact that you can get your cash back on your next bit of renovating or refurbishment that you have in the pipeline. All you need to do is ask your fabricator to write up or just it's write up. No, you don't draw up
2: a quotation. Yeah, write up a quotation.
0: Just to write up a quotation using Swiss Tech Aluminium. That's it. And WhatsApp that quotation to 076-780-7000, and then Swiss Tech will review your project, confirm your cash back, and we'll tell you what steps to complete next to get your cash back. All you need to do is speak to your fabricator and send in that quotation, and do this before the 30th of June, okay? So that you can register for the cash back. You can start the project whenever you like, but just register for the cash back by simply sending in that quotation to 076-780-7000. That's the number to our friends at Swiss Tech Aluminium. Up to 2.5 million rupees as cash back, huh? So that's a good deal.
3: Very good deal.
2: That is, it's amazing.
0: I go around shaking people.
2: Telling them this. You should.
0: I hold people by the collars of their shirts.
2: You need to walk around to like construction sites in this area?
0: I have.
2: And do that.
0: I have done this, yeah. Auntie D.
2: Yeah.
0: I've done my part.
2: Now, if you have oily skin, you need a skin cleanser that is suited for that particular issue. 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It's always dermatologist recommended care as well. Then Cetaphil is now available island-wide in Sri Lanka, brought down by Sunshine Healthcare Lanka, the only authorized distributor for Cetaphil in Sri Lanka. It's NMRA approved as well.
0: I almost waved at a gentleman that looked exactly like Lehan. I don't have my glasses on. For a second there, that was very awkward. Don't make things very awkward.
2: Just don't wave at people when you don't have your glasses on.
0: That's true. Yeah. I should just go and hug. That is me. Hello. No, sorry. Wrong.

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1: I like it.
0: It's nice, isn't
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0: I like it as well. 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
0: Yes. And also, if you have any kind of renovating and if there's any kind of aluminium fabricating required, like for example, are you replacing the windows? Are you replacing the pantry cupboards? 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There is some great news for you. 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So send it in at 076-780-7000. That's the number to Swiss Tech Aluminium. 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Technologia. I got technologia.
2: Technologia.
0: Thank you. Yeah. Go ahead, Auntie B. You were saying.
1: 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And it is NMRA approved. As well.
0: I like things that are NMRA approved. You know that I'm NMRA approved. This is also a very, very good time. Oh, by the way, we completely missed on missed Asita's message. I'm so sorry, Asita. He had sent in a WhatsApp a little while ago and said, I too spit on it.
1: Okay.
0: I spit on it. That is what I do. Because he's an accountant.
1: Yeah. Oh, right.
0: he's an accountant. Okay. 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All right, it's just a couple of minutes to go before. Shall we say bye?
1: Yeah, it's time we leave.
0: We should.
1: We're gonna go, guys.
0: Yeah,
1: we're starving.
0: This is absolute.
1: We'll see you guys tomorrow on Friday's edition of the Case Sessions. Until then, stay safe and play safe.
0: Have a beautiful, beautiful, and a very restful Thursday evening. Good night.

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Euphonic Trip. We were dancing in the dark, singing yellow, yellow. Total Kiss, 8 to midnight, Monday to Thursday. It's a night call. 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
0: 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It's a night call. 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
0: 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It's a night call. This is Kiss. Yeah.

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Kiss 969. It's a night call.

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Total Kiss. 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
2: Don't know why I still pretend. 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

Kiss, 8 to midnight, Monday to Thursday. 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